Full Moon Funklicious. Well, this is Morix, Fade to Bass, phone in for Full Moon. Super happy to be here. It's been a blast. Hope you guys have enjoyed the last hour and a half. Still got about 30 minutes left. As always, you can check us out on cgsw.com or just check out the podcast app. Just search Fade to Bass, or for this episode, Full Moon Funklicious. And yeah, Nate and the boys will be back next week. And yeah, hope you guys enjoy the show. This is Canadian legend Dusty One. New EP just came out. This is a track called The Flight. Go check out Dusty One. Dust-E-1. Go check him out. He's great. Support Canadian music. And I actually just had a song come out. Maybe I should play it later. Maybe I will. It's called Self-Singularity. Or premiered, I should say. I think it's coming out in a couple days. Maybe next week. This month. Something like that. And I posted a mix recently, so more low-end bass music, kind of like what I was playing at the beginning of the show. Just kind of felt like it the other week, and yeah, put it out there so if you want to check

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natulog ko, bakit niya kong ginising? 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Naaning lahat kasi di nila alam aminig. 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

shit smell like a condom. That's fucking

0: was wondering, did any of those record labels call you yet?
1: I doubt it.
0: Because you suck!
1: You suck.
0: Yeah, you suck.

0: 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Give it a shot. Give it a shot. Give it a shot.
1: Hello, Lance. Vincent. I'm a big truck of trouble, man. I'm coming to your house.
0: Whoa.
1: What's the problem? I got this chick. She's fucking OD'ing on me.
0: Whoa.
1: Don't bring her here.
0: Okay, you bite the fucking bullet, take her to a hospital, and call a lawyer.
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them.

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some local music there from Lixoterra. And from her most recent recording, Topaz Skies, we heard a track called Ascending. Calgary-based artist originally from Australia and working with, experimenting with down-tempo sounds and often incorporating bits of poetry. It's really quite fetching stuff, I find. And the current album, as far as I know, is not yet chart-listed here at CJSW, but I think it will be pronto, very likely. Topaz Skies, the latest self-release from Nyxoterra, N-Y-X-O-T-H-E-R-A. And I'm going to cue up Hermanos Gutierrez. They have a new album that will be available in September. It's a ways to go yet. And, you know, I can wait. After all, I want to enjoy summer yet before we get into fall and the days are shortening again visibly. As much as I like the fall, love to have some summer first. But Los Hermanos Gutierrez, based in Switzerland, if memory serves, the album will be called Los Ojos del Condor, coming out September 25th this year. The advanced single that's available is called Canto Andino, and we'll hear that now.

Secouez-vous, courage, les gars! L'heure est décisive! Soyez fermes, on les aura et pendant les gencives! Profitez-en!

Well, certainly seems like we might be quite far from home, or at least far from where we started.

0: Good afternoon, listeners out there tuning in once again to Level the Vibes on CJSW 90.9 FM with DJ Cello and alongside
1: Sweet P.
0: And we're here to bring you some sweet reggae vibes as usual.